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my people. Some of them have run away to the hills and have no shelter. No food. No one knows where they are.

I do love Jim Jones' All Stars. They were kicking off this week's show with Born to Ride, which you can find on their latest album, Catfight. I'm Wayne Elliott. Welcome to Pulse Beat.

40 years into their career, the Bevis Fronde appear to be having a bit of a moment. Latest album, Hold Full Heights, is out on Fire Records now. They've got a UK tour in June, including a date at the Moth Club with long-term fan Stuart Lee presenting them. I think there's a YouTube video as well where Stuart's talking very much about his love of the Bevis Fronde. That particular track was called Draining the Bad Blood, and it was preceded by Opus Kink and a track from their debut album, The Long Goodbye, which is coming out on July the 31st. They're joined by New Eves on that particular song, a fellow Brighton band whose debut LP last year, The New Eve Is Rising, was one of the year's finest. But anyway, that track was called The Head Tree. Right, new release time now. The Black Keys, they've got an album out this week called Peaches, which is all covers, many of them old blues tracks, such as this one, which was originally done by Big Lucky Carter, and is called Stop Arguing Over Me.

Following the Black Keys, we had another one of this week's new releases, and that's Latest Down by Draculas, who are based in Austin, Texas. LP's called Midnight City. That song was Going, Going, Gone, Gone. And that was followed by Glaxo Babies and a track called Shake the Foundations, which I think originally came out around 1980, but it's now one of the many tracks on the What Dance Is This post-punk dance floor 1979 to 1983 volume 2 album. Also features Normal Hawaiian, Sons of Araka and Playgroup amongst others, and that's out now on Cherry Red Records. Right, a reissue for you now, and I remember buying this in Manchester when it first came out in 1985 on the recommendation of the guy behind the counter, because that's how you did things back then, and it's certainly not anything I've ever regretted. But this is Squirrel Bait, and from their 1985 self-titled EP, which is out again this week on Drag City Records, this is a song called Thursday.

Yeah, Skrillbit, one of them bands who were often name-dropped by much more famous musicians. Though two of them did go on to be in Slint, who had a great amount of success at the turn of the century. That track Thursday was on their 1985 EP, and their 1987 album Skag Heaven has also been reissued this week on Drag City. And they were followed by Third Ego. First time on the show from them. They're based in Amsterdam. Their second album, More Ego, is out on Cereal Bowl Records this week, and that song was called Drained. And then we just heard Manchester band Loose Articles and a new song from them called Cringe of Hinge. I'm Wayne Elliott, you are listening to Pulse Beat, and I was very sad to read this week that Cassie Jalil had passed away, a drummer for the Arizona band The Venomous Pinks. Sadly, she passed away from cervical cancer, and from The Venomous Pinks soul LP, Vita Moors, which came out in 2022. This is a song Cassie co-wrote, entitled No Rules.

And that was one of three new tracks Custody have put up on their Bandcamp recently. Not sure if there's going to be a vinyl version or not. I'll try and find out for you for next week's show and play one of the other tracks. But anyway, that particular one was called Trier, and you can find them all on Custody's Bandcamp page. Right, another one of this week's new releases now, and this is Weird Nightmare, which is the solo project of Alex Edkins, who was formerly in Metz. LP's out on Sub Pop this week, called Hoopla, and this is Bright City Lights.

Quick Mix with DJ Farmer's Market. $10 gonna get a nice gift certificate to Whole Foods. Come on.

Kim Gordon with the title track of latest solo LP Play Me, and she was preceded by Toadies, whose eighth album The Charmer is out this week. That song was called Get Out of Your Head, and although it only came out this week, it was actually one of the final recordings Steve Albini worked on before his sad passing. And that set of three started with Weird Nightmare and Bright City Lights, which also featured Juliana Riolina, who's a Canadian singer-songwriter whose own LP Echo in the Dust is out this month as well. Right, into the final leg of the show, and I'm going to start it with Salim Nuala, who closed out last week's show with a track from his ninth solo LP, which came out back in January, and his tenth one is out this week. That's called Close as a Star. This song is Bullet.

Second new release this week on Cereal Ball Records, that was Onlooker with the opening track of new LP Cleveland. Her song was called Formula Tofu, and was preceded by Lemonheads and the title track of last year's Love Chant LP. And this week they announced that they're doing a UK tour in September, kicking off on the 22nd in Brighton. And that brings me to the final song of this week's show, so thanks for listening. Hope you enjoyed it, and I'll join me again same time, same place next week. If you do want to check any of the old ones out, you just have to head to the Mixcloud page and you can find them all there to stream and to play us out. This is a track from the first new LP in 7 years by Japanese band Guitar Wolf. It's called More Jet, and this is another one of their great rock and roll covers. A few years back they did an absolutely amazing version of Summertime Blues, which I highly recommend you check out on YouTube, particularly the Adam Buxton video to it. But this particular one is a Little Richard classic entitled Long Tall Sally. Goodbye.

Hello, welcome to the Lion's Den. I'm Steve Thomas Green, and we began today with Tekan Jaffa Coley and African Revolution. Now, once again, I've got quite a few recent releases on the show. Next up is one of those tracks. It's Joseph Benaiah, and the track His Majesty Is Coming. It's a cover of the In Crowd song from 1978, and keyboardist Robbie Lynn played on the original and on the new.

That was another new track. It was Nubian Don with Goddess, a song which praises strong women. Now, Spain meets Germany in the next song, which is it's quite a long band name. It's Marcus I meets Abta and the Black Oak Roots All Stars. I knew I'd get that wrong. The track is Island, and it's from their new album, which is called Fullness.

And the track I just played was another collaboration. It was Dub Idrin meets Rootsy Beats, and the track was Traveller's Souls. That came out on May the 1st. Now, I thought I'd play something from last year, so I will play you Kabaka Pyramid with the song Jamaica. Then it's going to be Rasta Unity with Youth Rise Up, which features Luton Fire.

go back to 1991 for the next track. It's South African band Ayoba and the track Fly Away, which is a reworking of Judy Mowat's Fly African Eagle.

Now, I have to confess, I've never really heard any Amy Winehouse before, bar a couple of snippets. But this is a cover of one of her songs, Back to Black. It's by Lole and Boom Rush Backup. And Lole is the niece of Felix from Boom Rush Backup.

That was Steel Alive with the track Next Gen, which came out in March, and I did receive another promo from them at the weekend, so I've not played it yet, but it should be on next week's show. Next, I've got Capital Letters, who formed in Wolverhampton here in the UK back in 1972, and I'll play the song Roots, which features JB, and that was released in 2018. And then from December of last year, it's Rootsman Selector and Torma in Dub, and their track is Jar In My Heart, and that was the Brother Culture Dub Plate.

jigging to Jason's system, alongside the man called Roosman Selector, coming out of Nessa Riffa. A brother culture says so. Run the track, me I dream. Big style. Say, Jah in my heart and soul.

I think especially in modern reggae, there's so many collaborations that the people that recorded it is a massive long list, and people like me always get it wrong. But we're going to go old school now, and the bands are much easier to say, or the artists. I've got the Pioneers with Give and Take, and in brackets, Give a Little, Take a Little. Then it's Dandy Livingston with Think About That.

The song I just played was Misty and Roots and Earth. So that will be it for today. I will leave you with Labdub and their fun remake of Ennio Morricone's For a Few Dollars More. Many thanks for listening.

that don't nobody notice. Maybe it's all just in your head. Feeling like you're trapped in your own skin, and now your body's frozen, broken down.

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